want to share a thought with you. You know, this song was inspired by the book we know as John, the fourth epistle, written by the one we know as the Beloved. Fun fact, though, when they found that book, if you don't know this, there was no author on the pages themselves. We surmise through great detail and study that it was John who wrote it, but there's really no confirmed, confirmation of that. It could have been someone else. The point was, the reason why he called himself, the writer, the beloved disciple, was because he wanted you to have a first-person experience when you read it, where you could replace another title, author's name, with your own name. Because the reality is, God first so loved you that he came. And you see, this author of the book we know as John wanted to write an experience. He didn't want you to read his experience with Jesus. He wanted you to be able to put yourself in that experience first person. Well, in this great book, the first verse in John is, "In the beginning was the Word. The Word was with God, and the Word was God." Later in John chapter 15, he goes on to write, and he talks about how he is the vine. He is the vine. I want to share a thought with you before we go back into worship and have an incredible night tonight. The thought here is, in John 15, verse 4, Jesus says, "Abide in me, and I in you. As the branch cannot bear fruit itself unless it abides in the vine, neither can you unless you abide in me." That word "abide" in the Greek is also the same root word for the word we read in the New Testament, faith. There's a few forms of faith in the Greek, but this one in particular, "abide" and "faith," are very similar. But this word "abide," and a word John uses for faith in his book, is not a noun. Here's the deal. I want us as a church not to be a church that hears the word of God and has faith to agree, because agreement is not active. Agreement, I can agree with the word but not act on it, right? We're not just hearers, church. We are doers of his word. Here's the difference. This word "abide" also doesn't mean to sit still and wait it out and do nothing. This word is actually, in the Greek, meno, which is a verb. I want to tell you tonight that our faith tonight, from this day forward, if it hadn't already been, is active. It's on the move. The faith we have isn't just coming into agreement with this word. It's doing something about what we feel. Because he's done so much for me, I can't stand still. Because he's done so much for me, I can't keep my mouth shut. Because he's done so much for me, if I gotta run a lap or clap my hand or jump up and down or lose

life. The doctor said he might not survive. That was 7 years ago. What a miracle.

want to share a thought with you. You know, this song was inspired by the book we know as John, the fourth epistle, written by the one we know as the Beloved. Fun fact, though, when they found that book, if you don't know this, there was no author on the pages themselves. We surmise through great detail and study that it was John who wrote it, but there's really no confirmed, confirmation of that. It could have been someone else. The point was, the reason why he called himself, the writer, the beloved disciple, was because he wanted you to have a first-person experience when you read it, where you could replace another title, author's name, with your own name. Because the reality is, God first so loved you that he came. And you see, this author of the book we know as John wanted to write an experience. He didn't want you to read his experience with Jesus. He wanted you to be able to put yourself in that experience first person. Well, in this great book, the first verse in John is, "In the beginning was the Word. The Word was with God, and the Word was God." Later in John chapter 15, he goes on to write, and he talks about how he is the vine. He is the vine. I want to share a thought with you before we go back into worship and have an incredible night tonight. The thought here is, in John 15, verse 4, Jesus says, "Abide in me, and I in you. As the branch cannot bear fruit itself unless it abides in the vine, neither can you unless you abide in me." That word "abide" in the Greek is also the same root word for the word we read in the New Testament, faith. There's a few forms of faith in the Greek, but this one in particular, "abide" and "faith," are very similar. But this word "abide," and a word John uses for faith in his book, is not a noun. Here's the deal. I want us as a church not to be a church that hears the word of God and has faith to agree, because agreement is not active. Agreement, I can agree with the word but not act on it, right? We're not just hearers, church. We are doers of his word. Here's the difference. This word "abide" also doesn't mean to sit still and wait it out and do nothing. This word is actually, in the Greek, meno, which is a verb. I want to tell you tonight that our faith tonight, from this day forward, if it hadn't already been, is active. It's on the move. The faith we have isn't just coming into agreement with this word. It's doing something about what we feel. Because he's done so much for me, I can't stand still. Because he's done so much for me, I can't keep my mouth shut. Because he's done so much for me, if I gotta run a lap or clap my hands or jump up and down or lose my voice, I will not remain silent. I will not stand still. I gotta be on the move. Come on, church. We abide in him tonight. Father, we thank you that based on what you've done for me, you've already done more than I ever need. God, we thank you that our faith is not stationary. Our faith is not just agreement. Our faith is active. Our faith is built in endurance, God. No matter what we endure, we know you're with us. And tonight we choose to abide in you, because you are our vine, and only through you will we produce all you called us to. In Jesus' name, come on, church, one more time. Let him hear you tonight. If you agree and are ready to move, come on.

Proclaim that, declare that over your life today. Greater over your family today. Great are you, Lord, over your campus.